0: feel other people's homes.
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0: To absorb the tiny details of their faces.
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0: those moments you sense that better over and over again. 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Your home, like my home.
1: Ni dezon po human, dezon po ni rawain.
0: Go break the walls to find each other. 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

0: gosh.
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0: My gosh.
1: My guys.
0: My gosh.
1: My guys.
0: What are my guys?
1: We don't have any more guys.
0: That's all the guys?
1: Yeah. I don't know what happened. We had a small roll of clothes.
0: I'm giving you a sponge.
1: Sponge.
0: Clamp.
1: You have the clamp.
0: Suture.
1: You have the suture.
0: Edith.
1: Yes?
0: I love you.
1: Please.

know rock and roll unless your name's Brewster, cause Brewster's a punky. Parents let go cause it's magic in the air. Criticizing rap shows you're out of order. Stop looking, listen to the phrase in Fred Astaire's, and don't get offended while Mace Do-Si-Do's your daughter. A dry camera roll system is now set. Fly around the store under Daisy Productions. It stands for the inner sound, y'all, and y'all can bet that the action's not a trick.

shoulders, scream in their face. 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Today you're living it, hey, you're really feeling it. Give it everything you've got, knowing you can't take this with you, and all you've ever needed to exist has always been within you. Give me some of that good stuff, that human spirit. Cut it with 100% endurance.

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1: Death is just a part of life.
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1: Somewhere all distant.
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4: 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What we dubbing? Shelling. What we shelling? 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What they acting for? What they act like raps? 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
1: To nejnovější z dnešní doby. 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

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Let's party. 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Let's party.